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2: Yeah, nice, Tom.
1: He was with the Interior Ministry. 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
1: Y'all know it is the difference between a broke ass nigga and a broke ass nigga that got ambition, right? 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

0: 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Shit of sugar on the server, ask him how many lumps. I'm like Muggs and Cube when he told them make it rough. I'm like Bugsy, except the girl I got will never break my trust. 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How you gonna wear your heart on your sleeve while you still wearing gloves? Snitches wear bugs and get pubbed. Shows I tell them get up. Tell them wake up. Punch the clock without a Jacob. But I'm still without a pay cut. King face down with the ace up. Shows I tell them get up. Shows I tell them get up. Shows I tell them get up. If I'm on deck, I'm studying the picture. Hitting the ball's just a smaller part of seeing a bigger picture. Following my calling like a drifter. It's mister. Pressing up bars like weightlifters. Mischief. I rooted for Tony and rooted for Bishop. Bad guys, but never rooted for Pistons. LA, staying true to my vision. From out the shed, the sharpest tools in the kitchen. I've been cooking. A lot of my traits come from Brooklyn. And the way my show is looking, I'ma see a lot of bookings. Most experience, I'm no rookie. I'm going down the only road I've ever known that took me. Not a lot I'm taken back by, except the grown folks that don't know how to act right. Hit the booth and get my rap tight. I drop clues that'll only lead to truth until my last night. It's after dark, I got the flashlight. My dog's barking at the past life. Shows I tell him get up. Tell him wake up. Punch the clock without a Jacob. But I'm still without a pay cut. King face down with the ace up.
1: It goes.
0: Shows I tell him get up.

benefit. We a little more close than a little bit. You done felt more strokes in a year. When you text, I appear, then we sex, I'm diligent. And when you give me neck, we connect, making eye contact. And when you done, I'ma make your thighs jump back. And when the sun rises, we gon' line.

0: I've heard whispers about the financial support your government receives from the drug industry.
1: Well, the irony of this, of course, is that this money, which is in the billions, is coming from your country. You see, you are the major purchaser of our national product, which is, of course, cocaine.
0: On one hand, you're saying the United States government is spending millions of dollars to eliminate the flow of drugs onto our streets. At the same time, we are doing business with the very same government that is flooding our streets with cocaine.
1: Mm-hmm. See, see. Let me show you a few of the other characters that are involved in this tragic comedy.

0: This is what you gotta tell them.
1: I'm not guilty. You're the one who's guilty. Lawmakers, the politicians, the Colombian drug lords, all you who lobby against making drugs legal, just like you did with alcohol during the prohibition, you're the one who's guilty. I mean, come on, let's kick the ballistics here. Ain't no Uzis made in Harlem. Not one of us in here owns a poppy field. This thing is bigger than
2: Immortal Technique.
1: This is big business. This is the American...

0: Alright, next track.
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0: Back
2: 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I need some motherfucking sets on my chest so I can run around like I had a bulletproof vest on.
3: Why do I take the sets?
4: Constipated monkey. 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

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And all of a sudden, I heard my name. 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

0: He start flexing, that's suicide, homicide. 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Who could you put on a song with crime? Not a lot of guys. Wow.
1: Yeah, man, I move around, dog. Move around Europe. You know, sometimes it's, most of the time it's work related.
2: It's like one of those scenes you might see in Vietnam.
3: The victim is Cuban. Police believe the assassins are Cubans working for a Bolivian.
1: I just want to go there.
4: Yeah.
1: And I'll make everything else fall into place.
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0: people.
1: I'm gonna write something on the board. Let's spell it.
2: First letter.
3: L. O.
1: What's that?
3: Love.
0: What?
3: Love.
1: How many people know any songs about love?
4: Right here. Damn, I know a lot about love.
1: Tell me some titles. Titles. What's some song?
4: Love.
1: It's a song called Love.
4: Yeah, it's
1: no song called
4: Love. It's by Kirk Franklin.
1: Alright, what is it? How it go?
4: It goes love. It goes love. It goes.
1: Go ahead.
4: Go
1: ahead. Okay. Anybody else? Is the only songs we know about love?
5: What's God gonna do it?
1: I can't hear you.
4: I will always love.
1: What about any movies about love? You know any movies about love?
4: Love.
3: Titanic.
1: Alright.
6: Romeo and Juliet.
1: Did you know that was about love or you saw that on TV? They said it was about love.
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0: friend that he start dissing. 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Pay attention when I preach, I teach the art of wiggling. 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
1: Could ate some duck, but I chose the alligator bite. He can't find a slut to fuck, that's the masturbator life. If you ain't first, then you last. Talladega Nights. 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The way she poured her heart out, that's a Quaker pipe. I ain't lucky, but got paid, that's on Tatum's hype. Come and eat a brunch with Baby Tron, that'll change your life. They like dinner with Jay-Z or a million. 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I'm trying to find out about them billions. 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Coming down from this high, I'ma land on a building. I hope I land on a zillion. Real scorer, Pistons should've drafted me instead of

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1: Shit. 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

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Oh, this came from sneaker con. 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

0: Yeah, we ain't talking what you make in a week, cause averagely that's what we make in our sleep. We talking about the things we did that never put us back in the streets. When we together, conversational peace.
1: Look, know we suited for every situation, but I sever ties when the feds are out for solicitation. But if they had a little bit of patience, they would have had a brick and a half of that china when it was finished baking. Talks with crooked lawyers for litigations. They told me it'd be a closest of friends providing the information. Back of this holding cell, sick of waiting. I ain't looking forward to lies from you niggas after your visitations. 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

0: Nah, most of you never seen a key. 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Truly yours, duffel bag Nick Craven and DiBiase.
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West Coast, but I never really did the chucks. Was ahead of my time with the Air Force, the high top dunks and OG Jordan 1s, Japanese raw denim. Such a

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I'm doing their work while they threaten me with a cattle prod. Words cut deep, these is battle scars. 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A stagnant state of mind, so I couldn't be mad at all. 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Cops don't even hide when they stab the poor. 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
3: Just arrived from France. 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
1: You wanna say a little something really quick before he starts?
2: Yeah, I wanna say thank you, Blue

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Everybody's coming up. I guess I'm a little bit late

0: 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I'm gonna write something on the board. Let's spell it.
1: First letter.
2: L. O.
0: What's that?
2: Love.
0: What?
2: Love.
0: How many people know any songs about love?
3: Right here. I know a lot about love.
0: Tell me some titles. Titles. What's some songs?
3: Love.
0: It's a song called Love.
3: Yeah, it's
0: no song called
3: Love. It's by Kirk Franklin.
0: All right, what is it? How it go?
3: It goes love. Go ahead.
0: Okay. Anybody else? Is the only songs we know about love?
4: What's going to do it?
0: I can't hear you.
3: I will always love you.
0: What about any movies about love? You know any movies about love?
3: Love, Titanic.
0: All right. Did you know that was about love when you saw that on TV? They said it was about love.

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1: A selection of tracks after 1,500 pieces evaluated.

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0: prince in the game, that's what I'm here for. I took that literally, stepped on a word of barefoot.
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0: I've heard whispers about the financial support your government receives from the drug industry.
1: Well, the irony of this, of course, is that this money, which is in the billions, is coming from your country. You see, you are the major purchaser of our national product, which is, of course, cocaine.
0: On one hand, you're saying the United States government is spending millions of dollars to eliminate the flow of drugs onto our streets. At the same time, we are doing business with the very same government that is flooding our streets with cocaine.
1: Mm-hmm. See, see. Let me show you a few of the other characters that are involved in this tragic comedy.

0: This is what you gotta tell them.
1: I'm not guilty. You're the one who's guilty. The lawmakers, the politicians, the Colombian drug lords, all you who lobby against making drugs legal, just like you did with alcohol during the prohibition. You're the one who's guilty. I mean, come on, let's kick the ballistics here. Ain't no Uzis made in Harlem. Not one of us in here owns a poppy field. This thing is bigger than
2: Immortal Technique.
1: This is big business. This is the American...

0: talk your shit. I said talk your shit.
1: Shit, I will, don't trip.
0: That's what they wanted you to do all along.

A man jerks your door open, says, out of the car, I'm taking your car. You say, okay, take it. Just don't hurt me. You know what I do? I pull out the Glock, put it on his forehead, and spill his brains.